0: 126 there.
1: Check, I'll be there.
2: 126.
3: Yeah, it's Mary Charles Lincoln,
4: 7265. MCL 7265, southbound 290, south of 10.
2: Southbound, south of 10.

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1: 42.
0: 390 southbound, passing 5. You're looking for a white truck that's all over the road. No further information at this time. Trying to get more.

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1: 24-6 dispatch, traffic near.
0: 24-6.
1: Lincoln Henry Victor, 7617, LHV 7617. Yeah, 15, just east of 390.
0: 15 east of 390. 149, go on. Do you go along with the fire department to 17 Alpine Lane in the town of Caledonia? The smell of propane.
2: Copy.

Curtis Veg to Caledonia, requested a 1705 Main Street, 31st, for the smell of propane outside the residence. For dispatch to Caledonia, your fire department requested 1705 Main Street, 31st, for the smell of propane outside the residence. Simon's going to be on ops, too.

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1: Good. 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
2: Yes.
3: Copy.
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0: Four C 26 and you're up to Caledonia.
1: That'll be 4C 26 on. Huh?

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1: 136.
0: Edward Adam King, 8539, EAK, 8539, Lakeville Road, Minneapolis.
1: Lakeville Road, Minneapolis. Four six, your status?
2: Well, I'll say, time you out.
1: Time you out.

0: Yeah, location. We got a resident outside saying he shut his tanks off, but we still got an order inside.
1: One on one's on location with the resident to shut the tank off. We still have an order inside. The assembly's on ops too.
2: RC-16 will be out.
1: Got the 4C-16s out. You're still on ops one. 1-8-0.

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1: One 58, exit 9.
0: 6584 Woodruff Road in town of Lima. 80-year-old male with ALS. It's on the floor, confused, being combative.
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1: 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He is confused. It's priority 2. We're going to have you stage as he's going to be combated with EMS. It's priority 2.
2: I'm ready.
0: Yep, both of the male is now being verbal with his son.
1: CHS, if you can start for the ALS portion, respond with Lima. 6584 Woodruff Road. The year old male. Who's falling with ALS, not acting right, priority 2 call. For dispatch of CHS, if you can respond to the ALS portion, 6584 with your report to tunnel angle. Free secured.
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3: Awesome. 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
1: ALS 615. Scottsville 4617. When you arrive, if you could go to the second driveway for the park, coming off that entrance.

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0: You're going to be closer to that Colin Lima than CHS. Can you respond to that for me?
1: Yep.
0: 6584 Woodruff Road. I have an 8-year-old male with ALS, confused, acting right.
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0: 01 Fire Dispatch. Okay, a faulty line on the propane tank grill. It's been secured. The fire assignment to Alpine Packet Service.
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0: 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We'll be at the 7-Eleven Junction.
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2: 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You're saying it's going to be Ops 1. It's Fire Dispatcher 2 Genesee, your fire department, you're on status ambulance and the one here for the mutual aid ambulance. 188 Lima Road in the village, it's June Ivy Lane and Kimberly Dryer for the report of a lawnmower on fire inside the garage. 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
5: Charles Zebra, Lincoln William, 194, CZ, LW 194, be southbound, just south of the county line.
3: Southbound, south of the county line, with Ontario.
1: 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Fire 31 on location, lower gate shut fire. 188 Lima Road. It's fire dispatcher 2, Geneseo, fire pages on the ring page. Fire 31 on location, lower gate shut fire. 188 Lima Road, it's the corner of Lima Road and Ivy Lane.
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0: 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Swan, I want you to pull on the Ivy Lane, right by my vehicle, stretch engine 3/4 front bumper.
1: One 5 6 4 Ivy's been evacuated.
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1: One six six.
2: Delta Union George 2424 DUG 2424 will be Lima North.
1: Lima North.
0: Ivy Lane, right by my vehicle, front bumper line. You're going to be dry. Is there a crew for Pumper 315 there?
3: That's affirmative. We'll pull on the Ivy Lane. There's a crew for 315 and 318.
0: Next due, I'm going to need them to make the hydrant on Lima Road across from Ivy and make the connection to you.
3: Copy 315 to hit the hydrant, make the connection to 314.
0: Yeah, I'm going to need PD to shut down Lima Road because in a moment we're going to have hose across the road.
1: Pulling up right now.
4: DGS-10-9, I got a fire engine right here.
1: 166 advised that the family's pulling up right now to house fire.
4: I copy 166 pulling up.
5: 132-0-13. Trailer plate, Charles King, 54505, CK 5455. I'll be 408 at Barron.
1: 408 at Barron.

0: bumper 314, when you get that front bumper line charged, I want you to insert some foam to it. And then also get the second 1 3/4 cross lights. Right here.
1: Three and four is on location.
2: Copy, John.
3: Still in.
4: The fire chief's requesting the road to be shut down, Lima North and Lima Volunteer. Any chance you can take one of them?
3: I copy. I'm already on the way to Lima North right now.
4: Thank you. Five and nine.
1: I'm just getting off at 9 and 502 is coming in service, so I'll be there shortly.
4: 10-4. 6-1-4-9.
2: 10-4-9.
4: Do you want to start for Lima and volunteer for now until GPD can get another car there?
5: How did that work?
4: Thank you.
0: Four, let's get that bumper line charged.
5: 381 to fire dispatch, Horn Roof.
2: 381's on the
0: 314, your backup line as well.

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1: 314, backup line charged, crossway charged.

0: 3181, right behind the van here, and set up some rehab right in the front yard.
1: Six three one to dispatch.
2: We're gonna be clear of back in service. Are we needed at that fire? Are you all set?
3: We're all set.
2: Receive. Moving north.
0: Current 3-1 fire dispatcher reporting the fire under control.
3: How many fires under control?

0: 1 Fire Dispatch, we're reporting the fire under control.
1: I got you, Fire 3-1, reporting the fire under control.
0: Hey, can you start me a fill-in out of Mount Morris, please?
1: That'll be fill-in on Mount Morris.
2: Just so you're advised, the fire chief is advising the fire is under control.
1: Mount Morris Fire Department requested to stand by at the Geneseo Firehouse where they work the shed garage fire. And that's Fire Dispatch 2 Mount Morris requested to fill in at the Geneseo Firehouse.
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1: Okay, we're just doing some overhaul and beginning investigation.
0: Copy overhaul with the investigation.
2: 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LVL 5528, exit 10 overpass.
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0: Perry, I'm Tom, 7830. I'm AT, 7830. I'll be Chapel Stanley.
1: Chapel Stanley.
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0: 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We should be all set with a close there.
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1: 942.
0: Robert Edward David David Young Young, REDDYY, Northbound 4.
1: Northbound 4, Ontario.
2: 133.
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0: Can you check there at 10250 Perkins Hill Road in Deansville between Main Street and County Route 90 for a German Shepherd that was running in the area? 10250 Perkins Hill Road.
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0: Good, throw me in the car, dear. It'll be between exit 4 and 5 northbound.
1: 10-4.

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0: Henry William Henry 8498 East of New HB 498. I'll be Lima at Thorn Apple.
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1: 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William Adams, 7912 KWA, 7912 Interstate at 5.
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0: We can clear your two units who are assisting with traffic. They got the lines pulled up.
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2: Okay.
1: You know something for that. Hey.
2: Can you do this?
3: Major. Got you on. Yeah, Mount Morris units can clear our fill-in.
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1: Caller stated that she was walking her dog and two, a male and a female, on e-bikes, homeless hitter, on the sidewalk. They were wearing motorcycle helmets. They were black, going towards North Main Street.
3: Once you see the dispatch, I'll be concerned.
1: 126.
3: Yeah, with a Chevy Impala gray. Correction. Malibu. No plate. I'll be 5 and 20 at Athena Drive.
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1: 149.
0: 10 Ashmore Drive in the town of Avon off of Parkview Drive. Meeting with Justin for the custody problem that's not in progress. 10 Ashmore Drive.
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0: Going to be 6224 Skyview Lane in Mount Morris off of Tallman Road. For a text to 901, details on the job.
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0: 111 for the sheriff's office complaint.
1: 111.
0: In the area of 6449 Kenesha Springwater Road for the four-wheelers that were driving recklessly up and down the road. Caller believes they're in the yellow apartment complex, kitty corner, that address. No complaint to be seen. 6449 Kenesha Springwater Road.

076 for the sheriff's office complaint. 28 Mahoney Street in the Village of Lester, meeting with Cassie for the potential violation of an order not in progress. 28 Mahoney Street.

0: 24-2, dispatch.
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0: Here from what you're having. So if you want to take that traffic plate line, which is far as I'm at.
1: That's affirmative. 111. Copy 142.
0: I did not.
1: He said that he can take that traffic complaint.
0: Copy.

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0: 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He's a -2.
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1: Roger.
0: In the area of School Street and Depot Road in Springwater for the male in a blue Dodge Caravan in the pull-off right there that's asking children where they live as they're walking home from the park. School Street and Depot Road.
1: Got it.
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0: Complaint called back to state that the male did get in the van, and the van is going northbound on School Street toward Mill Street.
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2: Could be out with King Edward Adam, 6532, KA 6532. I'll be Webster crossing your car. Yeah.
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0: One for nine. Lincoln Tom Mary 5798. LTM 5798. Lincoln James.
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1: 111.
2: I'll be out with George David Lincoln, 2889, GDL 2889. I'm going to be Westlake at Gray Shores.
1: Westlake, Gray Shores.

0: I'm fire dispatcher to Dansville for your status. We lost ambulance in Lucy County for the ALS. Request to respond at 23 Park Ave in the village of Dansville. A third party report that a 28-year-old female was not alert, vomiting, 41. And it's fire dispatcher to Dansville for your status. We lost ambulance. Lucy County for the ALS. Request to respond at 23 Park Ave. A third party report of a 28-year-old female was not alert, vomiting, 41.
1: A report of a 28-year-old female with altered level of consciousness. There's a two-car response to that address.
2: 4-6-7. Copy.

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0: 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Head 36 in their county. I'm not pursuing.
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0: Can you respond to 15 Hopkins Street in the village of Mount Morris for a canine complaint that they found an outlaw on 15 Hopkins Street?

0: 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That's 4302 Gateway Drive, Rochester Regional Health in the town of Geneseo for the burglarm showing entry motion detection. 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

fire dispatcher to Mount Morris for your assist. Ambulance in Lucy County for the Beach Lake BLS ambulance for customer spot on 180 Bay Street. June Clark is bringing the village of Mount Morris. It's going to be apartment number 2 for the 20-year-old female is cautious and breathing with left ear pains. Party 4. This fire dispatcher to Mount Morris for your status BLS. 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Lucy County for the Beach Lake BLS. 180 Main Street, apartment 2 in the village of Mount Morris. For the 20-year-old female with cautious and breathing with left ear pains. Party 4.

Dispatcher 2, Mount Morris, second page for your own status, ambulance 180 Main Street, apartment 2 in the Village, immediate back apartment for the 20-year-old female with an illness, priority 4. 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
2: King Tom Henry, 2086, KTH 2086, northbound 26.
1: Northbound 26.

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Being requested to respond to 67 Mill Street, Apartment 212, to the Hillside Apartments right in the village of Nunday, for the 58-year-old female with a lift assist on the answer party 4. As far as Dispatcher did Nunday for your status, Bayless Ambulance, 67 Mill Street, Apartment 212, to the Hillside Apartments, for the 58-year-old female who felt with negative injuries, to party 4.

0: 186, dispatch, traffic, main.
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0: 564-1192, 564-1192, northbound 28-ish.
1: Northbound 28-ish with main.

fire dispatcher at 9-day, you're sick of age for your status ambulance in Lewiston County for the mutually PLS ambulance. 67 Middle Street, apartment 212 in the village of Nunday for the 58-year-old female fell with negative injuries, 44. This fire dispatcher to Nunday, your second page for your status ambulance. Lewiston County for the mutually PLS ambulance. 67 Middle Street, apartment 212 for the 58-year-old female fell with negative injury, 34.

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0: 10-4, thank you.

KEA-535, Oliveston Knapp, prepare to copy 1066, item 1 of today's date, cancels yesterday's 1065. The vehicle has been located. No acknowledgements necessary.

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1: That's affirmative. Can I have you look for a black Chevy Impala with a headlight out going high speed, last seen going northbound on 39, passing Trip Hammer Road a couple minutes ago?
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1: 14219.
0: When you clear, if you can respond to 9676 Pennycook Road between Bolton Road and Tatsling Road in the town of Portage, doing a check to welfare. Details are in the job. 9676 Pennycook Road, town of Portage.
1: Got it.

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That's Fire Dispatcher 2 Mende for your status ambulance, Livingston County for the ALS to respond to 67 Mill Street, apartment 107, the Hillside Apartments between South Walnut Street and Woodworth Lane for the 50-year-old female, altered level of consciousness and difficulty breathing. It's priority 2 call.

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0: Can you respond to 67 Mill Street, the Hillside Apartments, for the 50-year-old female with an altered level of consciousness? It's going to be an ambulance priority two. They're going to be in building 1 with a 107. That's the apartment number.
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0: 63 West of Federal.

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1: Copy 629 southbound.
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0: 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Your assignment's going to be on Ops 1. That's Fire Dispatcher 2 Mount Morris. 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Mr. County for the Mutual Aid BLS to respond to 7 North Main Street in the village of Mount Morris between Lackawanna Ave and Columbus Ave for the belongings that are on fire 5 foot behind a house. Your assignment's going to be on Ops 1.
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1: 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Dispatcher 165 for the Sheriff's Office plate.
3: One six five, big 0 is on you.
4: Figures found down to Merrivack Road, about an eighth of a mile from Kellogg Road. You're going to be looking for the dead sheep that's about 10 yards off the road. The complainant believes it was dumped there. Merrivack Road, about an eighth of a mile from Kellogg.
3: Ten four.

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0: Oh, 10-8, fresh was 38 April 22.
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0: Let me out with the deceased sheep. Gonna be on the state land.
1: Gotta be on the state land.
0: A06 dispatch, I'll be in service in the courthouse.
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0: Can you respond to Fort Mahoney Street in the village of Lester between Pleasant Street and Jones Bridge Road for the ring camera that went off at approximately 12:35 this morning and there was a male that took off down the driveway?

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0: Are you just speaking to a Karen Allen?
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0: She's back out at your PD with some additional information.
1: Okay, I'll stop back. We're working on a 1078, I'm guessing.
0: 10-4, do you want me to make another job?
1: If you would, please.
0: 10-4.
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1: 244.
0: Groveland Correctional, 7000 Sanye Road. The caller says that's on the opposite side of the road on 36, looking for three males physically fighting on the ground. No further information. The caller was a passerby. It's in front of Groveland Correctional.
1: Copy.
0: Four two.
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0: If you're going to first respond out to 9924 State Route 408, that's the Dalton Express Mart in the town of Nunday. Meet with Gene Hoffman, who states there's a male subject in the car with his daughter, and he wants the male out of the vehicle. You're going to be looking for a blue Chevy HSR with a red hood. Dalton Express Mark.
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1: I'm all set.
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1: That's my center. Got it to you. I've got some more.
0: 24-4, can you repeat?
2: Yeah, I'm talking to an individual right now. So they got into a black Altima and headed southbound on 36 toward Mount Morris.
0: Is it southbound or northbound? 24-4.
2: Yeah, northbound.
0: Happy northbound. 113, you happy?
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0: 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We should be all set. There's a two-man unit in the vehicle left here.
1: Copy. I'm just coming in a day now.
0: If you just want to check for it, but I don't think he wants to be even spoken to anymore.
1: Do we have a direction of travel by any chance?
0: Anyway, towards Hunt, disregard.
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1: 3-7 at Dunkin' Donuts in Mount Morris, 66 East State Street. Looking for the green Nissan Versa for the lockout. It's not running. He'll be meeting with Hillary. It's Dunkin' in Mount Morris.
0: Copy.

0: Fire dispatcher to Danville for your ambulance showing status. Livingston County for the ALS to respond to 236 Main Street, the Faulkner Apartments between Moore Street and Moore Ave. Going to be going to phase one by the main office for a 74-year-old male, conscious alert, shortness of breath, spitting up blood. It's a priority one call. That's fire dispatcher to Danville for your ambulance showing status. Livingston County for the ALS to respond to 236 Main Street in the village of Danville, the Faulkner Apartments between Moore Street and Moore Ave. Going to phase one by the main office for a 74-year-old male, conscious alert, shortness of breath, and spitting up blood. It's a priority one call.
1: Are we?
0: Yeah, for it.

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0: Fire dispatcher 2CHS, your ambulance requested to 3294 State Street, the Village Squire Apartments, apartment B1 in the Village of Caledonia, for the 90-year-old female, conscious breathing, ultra level of consciousness. She's unable to get up. 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That's fire dispatcher 2CHS, your ambulance requested to 3294 State Street, the Village Squire Apartments, between Park Place and Brown Road. It's going to be apartment B1 in the Village of Caledonia. For the 90-year-old female, conscious breathing, altered level of consciousness, and unable to get up, a priority 2 call.
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0: 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We have a subject on the line, possible obstruction, difficult caller, originated as an L1 hang up.
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3: You want to load dispatches over here?
1: You want to load it?
3: King Adam Robert, 2847, KAR 2847, southbound 41.
1: Okay, we're southbound at 41.

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0: Can you respond to 9461 Canal Street in the town of Danville for the lockout of a 2005 Dodge Caravan, white in color, not running, no kids or pets?
1: 10-4.

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0: Can you respond over into Nunday Lumber for the disturbance of a naked man out front trying to get into the lumber?
1: I'll have that way shortly.
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4: 137.
1: You got another started. I believe it's probably going to be Dan Brown's.
4: 10-4. And it does sound like there's an altercation there as well now.
0: Dispatch to 142.
5: 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I'll be in route from Mount Morris.
0: 10-4.

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1: 142.
0: Supervisor, you got a call from once again, not Butter, also reporting that it's Daniel Brown. They'd like to be met with for you clear as well.
1: And I
0: got another call from once again, not Butter, confirming that it is Dan Brown. They'd also like to be met with before you clear.
1: Copy.

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1: 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Well, 142, just be advised, I couldn't make out his message.
2: Where's your copies?
0: Well, that's

0: 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Holly News Unit 2's Channel 2 LA Tech 2. One 4-2, just be about as I can make out his message.
1: 142 copies.
0: Capital okay. Return location 114, did you copy?
2: Yeah, I'll be now.
0: Such 13.

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1: 1-4-2 is in route, just passing Rich.
0: Copy 1-4-2, still route. 1-3-7, your status.
2: Boys, I throw across against the building right now. He's detained in custody. Won't comply still.
0: Copy 1-3-7 has one detained.

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1: 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That's fine. Henry?
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0: King Charles Frank, 8083, KCF 8083, 63 in front of York Schools.
1: York Schools.

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1: Four of two.
0: Pierce Bond on 355 Main Street. That's the University I for the 911 hang up. Unable to call the number back.
1: 10-4. Just be aware, it's their full 9. There's multiple issues with that over the last month or two.
0: 10-4.

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1: Yeah, personal cell. So.

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0: Are you able to clear to check for any dangerous condition? The deer was hit but still alive in the roadway coming down the hill on Route 63.
1: Yeah, that's what we feel.
0: Copy back in service with a refusal.

Police Richard Danzel, your ambulance requested 8562 Groveland Station Road in the town of Sparta, between Parker Hill Road and White Bridge Road, for the 73-year-old male, alert, conscious and breathing with an arthritis problem. 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That's our dispatcher to Danzel, your ambulance requested 8562 Groveland Station Road in the town of Sparta, between Parker Hill Road and White Bridge Road, for the 73-year-old male, alert, conscious and breathing with the arthritis problem. 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

0: 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It's a priority 2 call. 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It's the Groveland Correctional. 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It's going to be a priority 2 call.
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1: 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I'll talk to them.
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0: The EMS also, are they looking for any law enforcement response to the prison?

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0: You can respond over to 6185 Stonehill Road in the town of Livonia, between Bronson Hill Road and Poplar Hill Road, for the 15-year-old male that's throwing things and was putting hands on his mother. There's no weapons, no intox. 6185 Stonehill Road.
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0: 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I'll have that way as well.
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2: 14-8, dispatch, traffic.
1: 24-8.
2: Henry Boy Young, 3634 HBY, 3634 will be northbound at 30.
1: Northbound at 30.

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0: Can you respond to the quick fill on East State Street, 26 East State Street, for the to meet with a corporate investigator regarding the spray paint that was put on the store back on June 11th? He does have video footage that he's looking to turn over.

0: Fire dispatcher to CHS, your ambulance requested to 311 Center Street in the Village of Caledonia between Technology Place and Pioneer Street for the 6-year-old male, conscious breathing and alert, dropped a rock on his toe and it's bleeding. It's a priority 4 call. That's fire dispatcher to CHS, your ambulance requested to 311 Center Street in the Village of Caledonia between Technology Place and Pioneer Street for the 6-year-old male, conscious breathing and alert. We dropped the rock on his toe and split it, blood pouring out. It's a priority 4 call.
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1: Copy, you're now outside with behind the house.
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1: 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Just be advised to call 6139 is responding to go in the back door there in the back of the house.
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0: If you search for Toss Lane Road just off of 36, he might actually be on 36 in the town of Portage. Maybe the mail subject, he said something about his car. His connection is very poor. I couldn't tell exactly what was going on. It's Toss Lane Road right in the area of 436 Portage.

0: 5826. Way two, either there was an issue with this car or he was separated. Could you say it that way too? Either there's an issue with this car or he's a hiker that was separated from his car. I couldn't tell.
1: Receive.

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1: K9 Complaint 46 Chestnut Avenue in the Village. Me with Derek. He says there's an Akita and a Terrier mix in his backyard. He doesn't know who they belong to. It's 46 Chestnut Avenue.
0: Okay.

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0: Unable to locate anybody. 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Not a hazard. We can check back later. Clear us for now.
1: Copy, you're clear for now. Vehicle's off the roadway.
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0: And I've been in contact with the driver of that vehicle. He's all set. 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It died. Doesn't have the key fob, so he'll be picking up later.
1: Copy, made contact with the occupant, and he'll be picking it up later.

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0: Can you respond to 345 Park Lane off of Lands Lane for the four puppies, approximately 8 weeks old in age, in a kennel wrapped in a tarp in the rain?
1: Thankfully, though.

Fire dispatcher to spring water. Your fire department requested to 1998 State Route 63 from mutual aid into the town of Wayland between County Route 91 and Deer Road for the second alarm fire. They're requesting an engine and manpower. Air assignment's going to be on Ops 1. That's fire dispatcher 2, spring water. Your fire department requested to 1998 State Route 63 in the town of Wayland between County Route 91 and Deer Road for the second alarm fire. Your assignment's going to be on Ops 1.

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0: Fire dispatcher to Danville. Your tanker requested from your fire department in Danville. Your ambulance requested to 1998 State Route 63 in the town of Wayland between County Route 91 and Dieter Road for the second alarm fire. Your son's going to be an Ops 1. That's fire dispatcher to Danville. Your fire department, a tanker requested in Danville. Your ambulance requested to 1998 State Route 63 in the town of Wayland between County Route 91 and Dieter Road for the second alarm fire. Your son's going to be an Ops 1.
1: 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One tanker to the scene.
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0: Service. Dispatch to 505. Eastbound over 20 Elm Street for the attempt to locate for RPD. They're looking to make contact with a white blonde female in her 20s that drives the white Toyota Corolla with plate Lincoln Nora Adam 574. They're just looking to get some contact information. 20 Elm.
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0: Fire dispatcher to Zanesville, your fire department requested for a pumper with interior to respond to 1998 State Route 63 between County Route 91 and Deer Road for the second alarm fire. Your assignment could be on Ops 1. That's fire dispatcher to Danville. Your fire department, a pumper requested with interior to 1998 State Route 63 between County Route 91 and Deer Road for the second alarm fire. Your assignment could be on Ops 1.
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0: We respond over to 46 Lincoln Avenue for the open fire that Mark Sharp is having just close to the neighbor's house. She just like him spoken with. 46 Lincoln Avenue.

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0: The parking lot of Peppermint's closest to McDonald's, looking for a white SUV with a female yelling for help. It's possibly a Ford Escape. Sounds like my partner's on the line getting more information. This caller was McDonald's. It's Peppermint's parking lot.
1: Copy.
0: Special one.
1: 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I'm
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0: 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Going to be in the area of 60 North State Street.
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1: 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They're walking to the asset protection office, but there's a language barrier.
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2: 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It's the Lima Family Practice. There's a smell of propane in the building. 7325 Community Drive.
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1: 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It's going to be the Lima Family Practice between Lake Ave and Evergreen Street. 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Your assignment's going to be on Ops 2. That's Fire Dispatcher 2. Lima, your fire department requested East Avon for a pumper in Lima for your ambulance showing status to respond to 7325 Community Drive, the Lima Family Practice, Suite 1. 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
0: We are going to be ALS too strong with Livingston County as well as 2962. And if you want to attach 2571, they're going to ride along with the Lucas.
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1: on scene.
2: 282, why don't you stage next door and an adjacent driveway or by the funeral home if possible, put everybody there. 23 dispatch, I'm on scene. People are evacuating and I will be over on Ops 2.
1: Car 23 is on scene with people evacuating. Your assignments can be on Ops 3. Ops 2, correction.
3: Lima Base acknowledges.
1: Lima Base acknowledges.
4: That's what I do, especially tonight. Copy your tonight, 149.
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0: 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Can you add it to the job card and let us know what comes back?

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0: I'm sorry.
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2: Building. 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
1: 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Your assignment's going to be an ops, too. One 158 comes back to a Julia Bryan from Kearney, New Jersey.

0: 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Did you copy?
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0: 0 7 8 10 7. 158. It comes back to Julia Bryan from Curry, New Jersey. Running her in New York now.
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0: 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You guys are clear to return to base.
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2: Fire department cleared from that one. If I can send you an MVC, a vehicle into a telephone pole. 2569 Plank Road in Lima, between Jacobs Road and Woodruff Road.
4: No.
0: Two, three's on.
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1: Copy, don't go too far. You're going to be going Lima on this one as well.
0: Go ahead.

0: 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Request EMS to check them over. We're going to keep you on ops, too. For dispatch to Limelight Fire Department in East Bay, phone for an Limelight ambulance 2569 Plank Road between Chase Road and Woodruff Road for the vehicle into the telephone pole, and they would like EMS to check them over. We're going to keep you on ops, too.
1: 2-3 acknowledges, I'm en route, as well as 2-3-4.
0: 2-3 and 2-3-4 on the way.
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0: en route.
3: 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Dispatch, you show myself an 859 out of the jail.
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0: We're getting the National Grid to this location. We have a pole that's been completely cut off, and it does have high power lines at the top of it.
1: Coming National Grid to the scene, a pole sheared off at high tension line.
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0: 282 to come in. We are approaching scene. Where do you want the ambulance?
1: Hey, I want you to pull up ahead of 271, the farthest emergency vehicle on the scene. You're basically going to go past the vehicle that struck the pole. And why don't you stay on the opposite side of the road just because of the condition of the pole.
0: 282 copies.
2: Echelon Grid, pole 57. Very advised, but it's cheered off completely.
1: We're going to probably have to go to single lane here in a second as we get the ambulance on the other side. We're going to try to avoid the side of the road here where the pole is missing.
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2: Yeah, just actually have them give me a call so I can run it by them what they got.
1: 10-4, is it on all fours at least as well?
2: It is on all fours, but it's underneath the low hanging wires, so I'm not sure if we're going to need an excellent bird out here first or not.
1: Different.

0: 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Was there any ETA in National Grid? Negative. They were advised but could not provide one. Copy that, strong 23.
1: Responding to 9943 McNitch Road in Oshin off of Christian Road and Barrett Road, meeting with Paul for the fraud complaint. 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
0: They were advised. Okay, thank you. We'll be soon. Bye.

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1: Come here, sir.
0: Do you need 239 down there?
1: Negative. And we're just kind of maintaining traffic control and babysitting this pole until National Grid can get here. We won't need the rescue truck, though. Thank you.
0: Okay, I'm here at the hall. Let me know if you need anything.
1: Roger. 300.

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2: Okay, 234 and 2309. I'm going to pull up and take the position at 271, and we won't have to use alternating traffic anymore. E7 Fairfleet is going to stay here and be on the other side of the road. That should be adequate to slow people down and keep them off the side of the road by the power lines, and we'll just have to wait until National Grid gets here.
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1: 10-4.

0: Okay. Law enforcement and National Grid said they're good for us to clear. They're going to provide their own flaggers and supervise the tow, and we're good to go.
1: Good now.
2: 10-4.
3: 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That's probably 9-7.
2: Everyone's on scene.

0: going to be clear of the scene. Scene is turned over to law enforcement. National Grid is on site.
1: 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Back in service with the scene turned over to National Grid law enforcement.

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1: 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I do need 514 to pick up his crew, though. Jake will be with 514.
0: Copy that.
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0: 12 Columbus Ave, apartment 107, for a 55-year-old female feeling faint with illness. 12 Columbus Ave, apartment 107.
4: New in the village, Mount Morris, apartment 107, for the 55-year-old female, or conscious and breathing, feeling faint with the general illness. It's party 2. 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It's party 2 call.
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613. 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A white Nissan on one of the Florida Reds almost struck the caller and then started screaming at her. Westbound 520, just passing town walls.

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1: Copy. I'll be checking CPS first.
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1: Copy. 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Still over.
0: Copy.
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0: 2086 York Road East in York between Shore Street and River Road for a rabid raccoon.
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1: Three, two, cap.
0: 4-3 to the fire dispatch. 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

part of Spencer John. It feels like a page grant instead of saying else. Don't make a full crew. 4580 Morgan Bureau to Morgan Estates, assisted living off Clearview Drive, special care unit for the 70-year-old female with dementia. It's birth 4. First batch, you're going to see the second page. You're going to say anything else.

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0: 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Southbound at Marshall.
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0: It's going to be a Pennsylvania tag, Nora Frank, John with 1086, NFJ, 1086, be northbound, North 4.
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0: Can you guys clear for a family trouble on Battle Street?
1: Momentarily, what do you got?
0: Aaron Weidman reporting her boyfriend broke the TV and has put chairs against the door.
1: We're trying to figure this out here. We'll be a few minutes.
0: Is Daniel Van Skyberg, he is intoxicated?
1: Temple.

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0: Take him. Expected.
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2: 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I was just asking what you guys had, because I was going to issue a ticket.
1: A family trouble on Battle Street in the village. DPD's tied up. Central 146.
0: 146 at Copy, I'll head that way.
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0: 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Hey, David Edward, 1129, MDE 1129. I'm going to be in front of the Armory in Geneseo.
1: Armory in Geneseo.

0: Session 163. I was reporting that he can't be aggressive with law enforcement.
1: I'm calling around all the time. I'm talking to him right now.
0: So far.

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0: 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Coming, do you need 146 to continue?
1: No, GPS, you're right.
0: 406 should be.
1: Yeah, I'll start the other half. You'll slip. Cancel 146. We'll both be fine here.
0: 146.
2: 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One 3 6 dispatch, in service stop.
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0: 6647 Morris Road, meeting with Andia, who is bit by a dog while on a walk in the area of Story Road and Morris Road. 6647 Morris Road, Springwater.
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3: 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Maniac Creek.
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0: what if you're an infected girl?
1: 163.
0: It's going to be a New Hampshire plate, 511-4896, that's 511-4896, and I'll be northbound north of 4.
1: Northbound north of 4, New Hampshire.

0: This is 144 for priority one traffic.
1: And 44 Danville.
0: Going southbound near mile marker 25.9. Truck trailer off the road. It's a gray end. On the back of the truck, it says X, question EEX on the back.
1: Got it.

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1: That's affirmative.
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1: 163.
0: Give me a New Jersey tag, Young 40, William Charles X-ray, Y40, WCX, and I'll be southbound to
1: Southport. Southbound to Southport, New Jersey. Southbound to Southport.

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1: 10-4.
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2: Gerald David 6761 KCD 6761. I'll be on the Pope's call.
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0: front of him. Now, when it's after Rapid SOS on the callback, go straight to voicemail. 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
0: Morgan Estates, 4588 Morgan View Road, London, memory side with EMS. They have a 7-year-old female that has dementia, and apparently she had a towel wrapped around an aide's neck. They're requesting law enforcement and EMS.
1: Copy. 166. Go on.
0: Nothing's coming back on that, please.

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0: I got a plate correction. The last two letters are going to be Foxtrot Mike.
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First Best Johnny Sales second page run, so Samuel Stanley, a full crew of the Johnny's on the way for the mutual aid. 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
0: Can you start EMS for a 36-year-old female, complaint of not being able to keep any food down for the last 5 days?
1: 10-4. Six 653 and 610, your status?
2: Also.
1: Also.

For dispatcher 201, your ambulance requested 5995 Rolland Road. It's between Turkey Hill Road and Clark Road for the 36-year-old female with the illness, priority 4. For dispatcher 201, your ambulance requested 5995 Rolland Road, Turkey Hill Road and Clark Road for the 36-year-old female with the illness, priority 4 response.

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0: 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I'm back to Anthem.
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1: 163.
0: Chevy, gray Lexus RX 350, no plates, LV, southbound, south side.
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0: Henry Mike Frank, 7754. HMF, 7754. Big Tree Bronson.
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2: 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It's Zebra Lincoln Adam 6565 VLA 6565.
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2: 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I'm going to be responding to Keating Lane 108, Nathan Parsons residence. 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

0: 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Close to that one.
1: New Jersey, Henry 35, Halsey William, H35, PKW, and I'll be northbound North 5.
2: Northbound North 5 with New Jersey.
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1: Ten four.

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1: 24-6.
0: Lincoln Robert Henry, 6228, LRH 6228, 390 northbound, just north of North Avon Road.
1: So far.

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0: Be clear from last. I have another new registration one, right?
1: Go ahead.
0: 78322 North Frank, 78322 NF, 390 North, just cross county line.
1: North Monmouth County line.

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1: Presenting EMS to the nursing home, 215 Clinton Street, for the 83-year-old female fell and has hip pain.
0: Receiving route.
2: Kingston County Fire Bureau, Samuels 215 Clinton Street, the nursing home. The 83-year-old female fallen with hip pain at Spurdy 4. Spurdy Spectral, Livingston County Fire Bureau, Samuels 215 Clinton Street, the Avon Nursing Home. The 83-year-old female fallen with hip pain at Spurdy 4.

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1: I was, but they stated they're all set now.
0: 10-4, I let them in. 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
1: Well, 146 dispatch, I'll be behind it. We're just turning on to cross the street.
0: Copy, you're behind it, turning on to cross it. 709, copy.
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0: 146.
2: Mary Henry George, 3274, MHG 3274, beyond 36, just south of Davis Trailer World.
0: 36
1: off of Davis. 146 dispatch. I'll be 10-0 with it. Just off, just on the cross it.
0: 10-4, it's a female, Kira Moyer. I believe she's a 505 out of our agency.
1: Copy.